I always quite liked myself, thought I was kind of alright. But your words that you pretend made my world collide. That internal burden you forced on me, I cannot forget. It's there when I wake up, it's there when I go to bed. It's like you're scared of my reflection, broken piece by piece. Try to put it back together.